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4: Showers or longer spells of rain continuing overnight, remaining breezy on Thursday with sunny spells and showers and temperatures rising to between 15 and 18 Celsius during the day.

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2: A Labour MP says she's suing Elon Musk's ex-AI after its chatbot tool Grok was used to create fake images of her. Jess Asato was shown in a bikini by Grok, and the Lowestoft MP said she filed a claim at the High Court on Wednesday. She's aiming to seek accountability for the design choices that allowed the tool to create such images. Those who stop new homes and infrastructure from being built will be the subject of a meeting between Sir Keir Starmer and the regional mayors from across England on Thursday. The Prime Minister warned such actions will cause detriment to the next generation. Sir Keir said that Britain cannot afford to give in to the naysayers and the blockers. Repeat speeders could have tech fitted to their car that physically stops them from offending again. That's what the RSC are pushing for. In consultation with Parliament, they're asking for courts to have the power to sentence repeat offenders with these devices. Their spokesperson is Simon Williams.
3: The Stop Excessive Speeders campaign also have carried out research, and 8 in 10 drivers said they would support proposals for anyone caught excessively speeding to have one of these devices fitted to prevent them exceeding the limit again. So there seems a lot of public support from drivers.
2: A consultation to pick the animals featuring on new banknotes has been launched. The Bank of England say we can pick from animals native to the UK, ranging from sharks to butterflies. Victoria Cleland is the Bank of England spokesperson.
4: We're really keen to hear the public's views. We'll then review those, decide on the 4 animals that will be the key feature, and then we'll start designing them in alongside security features.
2: Tennis now, and women's world number one Aryna Sabalenka lost the last 10 games of her match with Diana Schneider to crash out of the French Open at the quarter-final stage. Having a major meltdown, Sabalenka says she feels like quitting tennis. And finally, cricket, and England captain Ben Stokes has defended Jofra Archer's decision to miss Thursday's first test against New Zealand to play in the Indian Premier League. He said things could get messy if the situation is mishandled. That's the latest from Radio News Hub. I'm Jonathan Deutsch.
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2: Showers or longer spells of rain continuing overnight. Remaining breezy on Thursday with sunny spells and showers, and temperatures rising to between 15 and 18 Celsius during the day.
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0: 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Venues include Burley House and Hatfield House, and expect a Spitfire display, a Red Devils parachute jump, cavalry display, the 1812 Overture with live cannons and fireworks, plus favourites including Rule Britannia and Jerusalem. 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
2: Labour MP Jessa Sarto said she's suing Elon Musk's ex-AI over the design of its Grok chatbot tool after it was used to create fake images of her in a bikini. The Lowestoft MP said she filed a claim at the High Court on Wednesday in a bid to seek accountability for the design choices that allowed Grok to create such images. Sir Keir Starmer and regional mayors from across England will gather on Thursday to discuss how to take on the blockers stopping new homes and infrastructure from being built. The Prime Minister warned that Britain cannot afford to give in to the naysayers and the blockers because it will cause detriment to the next generation. The RSC are pushing for tech that stops repeat speeders breaking the limit. Here's their spokesperson, Simon Williams.
3: And we know when you look at the data, there's some shocking figures. There are 117 drivers who've amassed more than 20 speeding points. And there are even two drivers who've got 43 and 45 points on their licence but are still behind the wheel legally.
2: The RSC have been consulting Parliament on the tech in a bid to tackle offenders who are still behind the wheel. A dolphin, a fox and a shark are among the animals that could appear on banknotes. In a consultation being launched, the Bank of England wants people to give their views on a selection of wildlife that will appear on the next series of 5, 10, 20 and 50 pound notes. Victoria Cleland is from the Bank of England.
4: So we wanted to make sure that they were species native to the UK, things that people could recognise, things that would symbolise the UK, but also trying to get a good mix of different types of animals, different types of movement to show on the banknotes, and also different habitats.
2: And in tennis, Aryna Sabalenka says she feels like quitting after a remarkable meltdown to lose to Diana Schneider in the French Open quarterfinals. The world number one was one set and 4-1 up, but won just one of the next 12 games to crash out of the tournament and said she'd never been in that position before. That's the latest from Radio News Hub. I'm Jonathan Deutsch.
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2: Showers or longer spells of rain continuing overnight. Remaining breezy on Thursday with sunny spells and showers and temperatures rising to between 15 and 18 Celsius during the day.
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2: A Labour MP says she's suing Elon Musk's ex-AI after its chatbot tool Grok was used to create fake images of her. Jess Asato was shown in a bikini by Grok, and the Lowestoft MP said she filed a claim at the High Court on Wednesday. She's aiming to seek accountability for the design choices that allowed the tool to create such images. Those who stop new homes and infrastructure from being built will be the subject of a meeting between Sir Keir Starmer and the regional mayors from across England on Thursday. The Prime Minister warned such actions will cause detriment to the next generation. Sir Keir said that Britain cannot afford to give in to the naysayers and the blockers. Repeat speeders could have tech fitted to their car that physically stops them from offending again. That's what the RSC are pushing for. In consultation with Parliament, they're asking for courts to have the power to sentence repeat offenders with these devices. Their spokesperson is Simon Williams.
3: The Stop Excessive Speeders campaign also have carried out research, and 8 in 10 drivers said they would support proposals for anyone caught excessively speeding to have one of these devices fitted to prevent them exceeding the limit again. So there seems a lot of public support from drivers.
2: A consultation to pick the animals featuring on new banknotes has been launched. The Bank of England say we can pick from animals native to the UK, ranging from sharks to butterflies. Victoria Cleland is the Bank of England spokesperson.
4: We're really keen to hear the public's views. We'll then review those, decide on the 4 animals that will be the key feature, and then we'll start designing them in alongside security features.
2: Tennis now, and women's world number one Aryna Sabalenka lost the last 10 games of her match with Diana Schneider to crash out of the French Open at the quarter-final stage. Having a major meltdown, Sabalenka says she feels like quitting tennis. And finally, cricket, and England captain Ben Stokes has defended Jofra Archer's decision to miss Thursday's first test against New Zealand to play in the Indian Premier League. He said things could get messy if the situation is mishandled. That's the latest from Radio News Hub. I'm Jonathan Deutsch.
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2: Showers or longer spells of rain continuing overnight. Remaining breezy on Thursday with sunny spells and showers, and temperatures rising to between 15 and 18 Celsius during the day.
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2: Labour MP Jess Asato said she's suing Elon Musk's ex-AI over the design of its Grok chatbot tool after it was used to create fake images of her in a bikini. The Lowestoft MP said she filed a claim at the High Court on Wednesday in a bid to seek accountability for the design choices that allowed Grok to create such images. Sir Keir Starmer and regional mayors from across England will gather on Thursday to discuss how to take on the blockers stopping new homes and infrastructure from being built. The Prime Minister warned that Britain cannot afford to give in to the naysayers and the blockers because it will cause detriment to the next generation. The RSC are pushing for tech that stops repeat speeders breaking the limit. Here's their spokesperson, Simon Williams.
3: And we know when you look at the data, there's some shocking figures. There are 117 drivers who've amassed more than 20 speeding points. And there are even two drivers who've got 43 and 45 points on their licence but are still behind the wheel legally.
2: The RSC have been consulting Parliament on the tech in a bid to tackle offenders who are still behind the wheel. A dolphin, a fox and a shark are among the animals that could appear on banknotes. In a consultation being launched, the Bank of England wants people to give their views on a selection of wildlife that will appear on the next series of 5, 10, 20 and £50 notes. Victoria Cleland is from the Bank of England.
4: So we wanted to make sure that they were species native to the UK, things that people could recognise, things that would symbolise the UK, but also trying to get a good mix of different types of animals, different types of movement to show on the banknotes, and also different habitats.
2: And in tennis, Arina Sabalenka says she feels like quitting after a remarkable meltdown to lose to Diana Schneider in the French Open quarterfinals. The world number one was one set and 4-1 up, but won just one of the next 12 games to crash out of the tournament and said she'd never been in that position before. That's the latest from Radio News Hub. I'm Jonathan Deutsch.
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2: Showers or longer spells of rain continuing overnight, remaining breezy on Thursday with sunnier spells and showers and temperatures rising to between 15 and 18 Celsius during the day.

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2: Ouse Valley Radio is delighted to announce that JSL Productions has once again donated a pair of tickets to this season's spectacular Battle Proms concerts. Venues include Burley House and Hatfield House, and expect a Spitfire display, a Red Devils parachute jump, cavalry display, the 1812 Overture with live cannons and fireworks, plus favourites including Rule Britannia and Jerusalem. 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
2: Nigel Farage has defended his response to the murder of Henry Novak, saying the public should respond with pure cold rage. It's after he drew criticism from Keir Starmer, who branded the language as unforgivable, while Kemi Badenoch says the discourse should not be about politicians. But the Reform UK leader says divisions will get worse without steps to change police culture. Hundreds of women with hard-to-beat ovarian cancer could benefit from a new life-extending drug on the NHS in England from today, the first new addition to NHS treatment in over 20 years. The new targeted therapy will be offered to patients whose disease has stopped responding to standard chemotherapy. Professor Frankie Swords is from NHS England.
3: So it's fantastic news for the women who are going to be eligible for the new drug. It only targets those cancer cells. On the other hand, it is the first of, I hope, many new drugs, because this is only available for people with a very specific type of cancer.
2: Elsewhere, a review's found that some Jewish patients and staff in the NHS are suffering in silence and feeling they need to hide their religious identity. Lord John Mann's probe into anti-Semitism in the health service concludes their treatment's causing some staff to consider leaving the profession. The government say they intend to make reforms like anti-racism training and setting minimum expectations on how they respond to reports of it. One in three employers could start making redundancies by the start of next year. That's according to a survey by ACAS. You found that larger companies are more likely to lay off staff than smaller ones. They're calling on businesses to look at all possible avenues to avoid cutting jobs first. And the biggest dormant black hole ever recorded has been detected by scientists.
4: And this, as I said, opens up the route for many people in the astronomical community to repeat this measurement with different galaxies and to start to piece together, you know, how black holes grow and how they govern.
2: That's Professor Richard Ellis, who led the study. The black hole is 10 billion light years away and shows us how the early universe came about. From Radio News Hub, I'm Frankie Hessein.
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2: Most areas will see some sun today, but showers are also likely, possibly heavy and even thundery at times. A windy day for most of us too, with a high of 18 degrees Celsius.

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2: Nigel Farage has defended his response to the murder of Henry Novak after saying the public should respond with pure cold rage. The Prime Minister had this to say in the Commons yesterday.
3: They have lost their son in the most appalling circumstance. They make a simple plea of us as human beings to please not exploit that. That is their plea to us. His response has been to appeal for rage.
2: Conservative leader Kemi Badenoch also says the discourse should not be about politicians. But the Reform UK leader says divisions will get worse without steps to change police culture. For the first time in 20 years, a new treatment for resistant ovarian cancer is being offered to patients in England. In trials, the treatment extended patients' lives by almost 4 months more than chemotherapy. Professor Frankie Swords is from NHS England.
4: So it's not attacking cells in your skin. It's not attacking cells in your hair follicles or your bowel. And so the side effects that a lot of people associate with cancer treatment just don't happen, which is brilliant news.
2: Jewish patients and staff in the NHS are suffering in silence. That's coming from a new report into anti-Semitism, saying that some feel the need to hide their religious identity. Lord John Mann's review found that some Jewish patients are putting off treatment or important care due to concerns about anti-Semitism. The government says they intend to make changes like setting standards to how the NHS responds to racism. MI5 are warning that Chinese spies are targeting UK government and military staff on job websites to get access to information. The Five Eyes powers, made up of the UK, US, Australia, Canada and New Zealand, say they pressure candidates into giving away things the public don't know. The agency says they use popular sites like LinkedIn and Indeed. And Molly May and Tommy Fury have had their second child. They posted on Insta with a photo and a caption, and then there were four. They already have a daughter called Bambi, and we don't know whether she has a little brother or sister. From Radio News Hub, I'm Frankie Hersine.
5: Buying a home on a holiday park was the retreat you always wanted. 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
2: Most areas will see some sun today, but showers are also likely, possibly heavy and even thundery at times. A windy day for most of us too, with a high of 18 degrees Celsius.

0: Let me try that one again. Apparently you couldn't hear me the first time I spoke. Oh, schoolboy error, Scotty, schoolboy error. Let's try that again. A good morning to you, one and all. But the good thing of that is you didn't hear me stumble over my teeth already. So it's quite a relief. But then I've admitted to it, so that's just as bad, isn't it?
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0: You for me, Sigala and Rita Ora. Oh, right. I'm regathering myself after my schoolboy era start to the day, so apologies for the little bit of silence that might have occurred when you couldn't hear me. But if you weren't listening, if you weren't tuned in 10 minutes ago, you'll have no idea what I'm talking about. So let's just wash over it and carry on. So, Scotty, here. Good morning. On Ouse Valley Radio 104 FM, the sound of Huntingdonshire. It's a pleasure to be here with you this morning, here until 10 o'clock. It is a glorious sunny morning, as has been the case most of the time recently. It's lovely today, nice and fresh in the shorts this morning, and didn't even feel cold walking out the front door at 6:30. Can't be bad. What's coming up on the show? Well, in the third hour, at around 9:30, 9:35, we will have my usual regular Thursday morning feature. I haven't heard that in ages. I already have one great suggestion in, which came in during the week. And if you have something that you haven't heard in an awful long time, do feel free to drop me an email. And studio@oosevalleyradio.com. And you can use the same email address if you would like me to say hello to you this morning or play you a tune, whatever it might be. Maybe it's your birthday. Speaking of birthdays, in the second hour, as I always do, I'll be playing you some songs as tributes to artists who have their birthday today or would have if they were still with us. So three of those coming up between 8 and 9. Maybe you'd like to add something to it for your own birthday or someone else's birthday. You know what I mean. You can always give us a ring. 01480 727 104. Right. Stop waffling, Scotty. Stop waffling. It is time for some showbiz news. Jonathan Deutsch, if you would be so kind.
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2: Former Love Island star Olivia Attwood and George Clark are among the stars who've joined the lineup for the upcoming series of Celebrity Gogglebox. Other celebs include Harry Akeen Zariti and Matt Morcia, known as Nitro and Legend from Gladiators, plus actor Julian Clary and also actor and TV presenter Nigel Havers. The long-running TV show will return to Channel 4 this Friday, with reality star Attwood set to appear alongside her mother, Jennifer. Award-winning actor Nick Mohammed said receiving an honorary doctorate from Durham University, where he studied previously, will do wonders for his already quite severe imposter syndrome. The Ted Lasso star, who was also feted for his appearance on the BBC hit show Celebrity Traitors, will receive the honor next month. And Laura Whitmore's announced the unexpectedly early arrival of her second child. The Irish TV presenter and former Love Island host has been married to Scottish comedian Ian Stirling since 2020. The star announced the birth of her second baby with a post to social media saying a new player has entered the game.
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This is Tintin Out, and here's where the story ends. And, yeah, I don't know what's happened. I said it was a glorious sunny morning. The sun has completely disappeared, and it's now looking as black as thunder. And I'm like, what's going on? People are going to be thinking, what are you talking about, Scotty? And I'm like, well, I'm not so sure myself now. Should I go back to bed and get up and start again? Well, apparently, it's going to rain most of the day. Who knew? What's going on? I don't know. Anyway, so, coming up after this, it will be Art Skips a Beat, Ollie Murs. But as I say, this is Tintin Out, and here's where the story ends.

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0: feet.
1: Oh, well, you better sort it out, Ollie. We don't want your heart skipping a beat. Ollie Murs. Oh, a very good morning to you. It is 28 minutes past seven. This is Scotty here on Ouse Valley Radio, 104 FM, the sound of Huntingdonshire. It is Thursday, it's the 4th of June, and it's a bit overcast outside. And the good old weather forecast is telling me it's 90% chance of rain today, pretty much all day. So that is quite depressing, but I know all you gardeners will say the garden needs it. It's good. We need some rain. So there we are. Hopefully we'll have a good dose of rain. Oh, stop waffling, Scotty. Right, coming up on the show this morning, just after 9 o'clock, I will be speaking to Daniel Sinclair, who is one of the UK's leading comedy stage hypnotists. So he'll be calling in to talk about his show that's coming to the Commemoration Hall next weekend. So yeah, stay tuned for that. And of course, also after 9 o'clock, I will have the I Haven't Heard That in Ages feature. So if there's something you haven't heard for an awful long time, chances are there's a reason for it. But hey, it's a good excuse to get it played on the radio. Give me a shout. And studio at oosevalleyradio.com. And likewise, maybe it's your birthday and you'd like a shout out, because the second hour between 8 and 9 is birthday hour. I'll be saying happy birthday to some musicians or singers, whoever they may be, in the pop industry. I'm waffling. Scotty, you're waffling. You do this all the time. Let's crack on. You might say this is appropriate, one day I'll fly away. But that's Randy Crawford coming up after.
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0: One day I'll fly away, Randy Crawford. Ah, this is Scotty with you until 10 o'clock here on Ouse Valley Radio. Coming now is Daniel Bedingfield with If You're Not The One. But first, Jonathan Doige, please, can we have some business news?
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2: The UK's services industry declined last month for the first time in more than a year, as hospitality and travel businesses were among those to feel the impact of the Iran war, according to new figures. The S&P Global UK Services PMI survey showed a reading of 49.3 in May, down from 52.7 in April. It's the first decrease in 14 months. OVO Energy has agreed to pay out more than £10 million after regulator Ofgem found vulnerable customers were left at a clear risk of harm due to failures over the supplier's monitoring of households on prepayment meters. Ofgem said OVO's inadequate prepayment meter customer monitoring included those on priority services register, meaning they were vulnerable customers. The watchdog said this exposed consumers to a clear risk of harm. And people using Barclays Direct Investing will no longer pay a monthly customer fee, the bank has announced. Barclays said its research indicates low fees and charges are the most important factor when choosing an investment service.
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0: direction. Perfect. Indeed, perfect. Scotty here. I'm not saying I'm perfect. I'm not. I've had a bit of a nightmare already this morning. But then hopefully you haven't been listening and right at the start of the show and you didn't hear it. And then, which case, why on earth am I telling you about it? I don't know. Right, 13 minutes to 8. You are listening to Scotty. It is Ouse Valley Radio, 104 FM, the sound of Huntingdonshire. I am here with you until 10 o'clock this morning. That was perfect by One Direction. Coming up, we have Deacon Blue and Real Gone Kid. But we've got another perfect first, and this one is Fairground Attraction.
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0: Radio. 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
4: Nigel Farage has defended his response to the murder of Henry Novak after the Prime Minister branded his comments that we should feel cold rage unforgivable. Speaking on his social media last night, the Reform UK leader says police and culture must change.
5: And it doesn't matter what the Home Secretary, Shabama Mahmood, says when she insists that the police treat everybody equally, from the very top of the police all the way down to the way officers are given race training, they are being told to treat people in this country differently.
4: Meanwhile, the Independent Office for Police Conduct, who are leading the investigation into the officers' actions, has urged people to stop speculating about the murder. A review's found that some Jewish patients and staff in the NHS are suffering in silence, feeling the need to hide their religious identity. Lord John Mann's probe into anti-Semitism in the health service concludes that some Jewish staff are considering leaving the profession. The government say they intend to make reforms like anti-racism training and setting minimum expectations to how they respond to reports of it. Hundreds of women with hard-to-treat ovarian cancer could benefit from a new life-extending drug on the NHS in England from today, the first new addition to NHS treatment in over 20 years. The new targeted therapy will be offered to patients whose disease has stopped responding to standard chemotherapy. Professor Frankie Swords is from NHS England.
6: So it's fantastic news for the women who are going to be eligible for the new drug. It only targets those cancer cells. On the other hand, it is the first of, I hope, many new drugs, because this is only available for people with a very specific type of cancer.
4: MI5 are warning that Chinese spies are targeting UK government and military staff on job websites to get access to information. The Five Eyes powers, made up of the UK, US, Australia, Canada and New Zealand, say they pressure candidates into giving away things the public don't know. And Molly May and Tommy Fury have had their second child. They posted on Insta with a photo and the caption, and then there were four. From Radio News Hub, I'm Frankie Hersine.
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4: Most areas will see some sun today, but showers are also likely, possibly heavy and even thundery at times. A windy day for most of us too, with a high of 18 degrees Celsius.

0: that was, yes, that was Hozier and Too Sweet. Ah, oh, it's a bit of chaos going on in the studio, so refocus, Scotty, refocus. Yes, it is me, Scott Smith-Andrews, with you until 10 o'clock here on Ouse Valley Radio 104 FM, the sound of Huntingdonshire. It is 6 minutes past nine. It is Thursday. It's the 4th of June, and we're in a little bit of chaos in the studio, but I'll try and override the chaos. So I did apologise just before the news that we're having a little issue with our phone system, and I was due about now to be taking a call from a hypnotist and mind reader called Daniel Sinclair, who is going to be performing at the Commemoration Hall. So I'll do a little, I'll play some more music, and then I will tell you about Daniel. So coming next, we have Ashford and Simpson and Solid.
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0: solid. Ashford and Simpson. Oh, takes us back to 1984. Seem to have quite a few 80s songs on the show. I'm not complaining. I am an 80s boy. It's my era. But yes, the computer is saying, I'm going to play lots of 80s songs this morning. I love it. It's great. Right, so as I was telling you a little while ago, unfortunately we are having an issue with the phones this morning. So I am unable to speak to Daniel, but I'm going to tell you about his show. It's on Saturday the 13th of June, so that's a week on Saturday, between 7:30 and 10 p.m. and that's at the Commemoration Hall. Now, the show is entitled Daniel Sinclair, the Hypnotist and Mind Reader Live. Now, he is one of the UK's top hypnotists and mind readers, and coming direct from London's West End, do prepare for an evening of amazement and laughter. He is, as I say, one of the UK's leading stage hypnotists, and he will bring you two unmissable shows in one incredible night. So if you would like to book tickets for that, you can go onto the Commemoration Hall's website. So, will I go? Sadly not, because I'm already going out to a different show that night. But whilst we're talking about the Commemoration Hall, let me just give you another couple of things going on there, including tonight. There's an acoustic night, quite often on a Thursday, and it starts at 7 o'clock, and it's in the Arts Cafe in the Commemoration Hall. And tonight it's the turn of singer-songwriter Rachel Hill. It's a free concert, but there will, as always, be a jar for you to tip the performer. So, and I'm sure Rachel will be very worthy of your tips. And if that's not your thing, maybe this is, which is on tomorrow night in the Commemoration Hall, starting from 8 p.m. It is, now that's what I call drag, serving up a classic slice of British drag cabaret. You can expect some fabulous lip syncing, some stunning vocals, some uber camp comedy, audience games, and complete and utter chaos. Yeah, sounds fun, doesn't it? Okay, so I need to say a very good morning to Liz in North Wales and her daughters, Polly and Maisie. And Liz, this one goes out to you.
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1: And I know a girl, she gets what she wants all the time, 'cause she's fine. But for an angel, she's a hot, hot mess, make you so blind.

0: She is so mean. And that, of course, was Matchbox 20. What's coming up? Well, not that long to go now, about 15 minutes until this morning's I Haven't Heard That in Ages. And this week's actually came in to me in the studio last week, whilst last week's Haven't Heard That in Ages was playing. Last week it was Bernard Cribbins and Right Said Fred. And I had a little message drop into the inbox that said, love this. Next week, can we have, I'm not going to tell you what it is yet, and yes, Pete, in Over, you are the choice. Well, not you personally. Your song is the choice for I Haven't Heard That in Ages this morning. Coming up, Prince, Diamonds and Pearls. First, it is Lido Shuffle from Boz Scaggs.
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0: also this Sunday, the 7th of June. Now, I was hoping for the lead singer from Medication Time to be calling in, but we are having a problem with the phones, so I am going
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0: I am going to big it up for him. So on Sunday, it is the second of the Bands in the Park free concerts in St. Neots Riverside Park. Bring your own chair or blanket and enjoy the music of Medication Time between 2:30 and 4:30 p.m. this Sunday. They are great. Lots of well-known covers. Always good fun. You'll enjoy them.

0: Diamonds and Pearls, that is Prince. So, been telling you about a few things coming up. Well, how about the WOW Walk? Now, that stands for Walk the Ouse Valley Way. The WOW Walk. It's a great opportunity. You can go and join the walkers on this year's Walk the Way, Walk the Ouse Valley Way. And of course, as Ouse Valley Radio, we've got to mention that, haven't we? So the Great Ouse Valley, let me say that again, because Scotty, sort yourself out, get a grip, rewind, let's start again. The Great Ouse Valley River footpath runs between Erith and St. Neots and is 26.2 miles. Isn't that the same length as a marathon, as near as damn it? It passes through some of the most beautiful Cambridgeshire countryside. And on Sunday, the 12th of July, so a few weeks away yet, volunteers have organised 9 sort of hubs or staging posts where you can have a break, have your photo taken. Now, if you take at least 3 photos in front of a hub sign, you can then claim a free T-shirt as a souvenir of your walk. So you don't need to do the complete thing to get your souvenir, but obviously, if you're feeling fit and want to enjoy a great walk, then do go and join in. You can get more info by going to greatousevalleytrust.org.uk. 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Oh, that was a mouthful to read out on air, wasn't it? So, so that's on Sunday the 12th of July. And as I just said, for this Sunday, why not go down to the Riverside Park in St. Neots, 2:30 until 4:30, take a blanket, a chair, a picnic, and enjoy Medication Time, a 5-piece band, doing lots of cover songs. They're great. I've seen them a few times. And you'll have a fun afternoon and hopefully it'll be sunny. Right, well, let's go for, speaking of sun, should we play Snow Patrol? that's a great contra, isn't it? It's not going to snow today, don't panic. It's probably going to rain though. Chasing Cars.
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0: cars, Snow Patrol. It's a bit ironic, really, because they are technically a Northern Irish rock band who were formed in 1994, but they were formed in Dundee in Scotland. So, you know, why aren't they a Scottish band? I guess it's the members are Irish. Can you believe, hold on a minute, James is still here with me. If you were to hazard a guess, how old would you say that song was?
1: Do you know what? The song is so good, I was going to be thinking it's 5 years old.
0: I would have guessed at 10. It's actually 20 years old.
1: 20 years. It sounds very good. It's never get old.
0: But how is that song 20 years old? It's ridiculous. Anyway, that was, as I say, Snow Patrol, Chasing Cars. Now, it is that time that I know you all wait for every week. And do send me in some suggestions for next week if there is a song that you haven't heard in an awful long time and you think I need to subject the listeners to Ouse Valley Radio 104 FM to this song. They won't have heard it. They'll hate hearing it. Whatever. Just get the suggestion into me, studio@ousevalleyradio.com, and we'll stick it on the list. And who knows, it might be yours chosen next week. So Pete in Over sent this in during the show last week whilst he was hearing Bernard Cribbins' Right Said Fred, which was last week's suggestion. And he said, please, please, please, can we have Ernie, the fastest milkman in the West, Mr. Benny Hill. Pete, thank you very much.
2: I haven't heard that in ages.
3: As they raced across the ground, and the clatter of the wheels as they spun round and round, and he galloped into Market Street, his badge upon his chest, his name was Ernie, and he drove the

man called Toot and Ted from Teddington, and he drove the baker's van. He tempted her with his treacle tarts and his tasty oatmeal bread, and when she seen the size of his hot meat pies, it very near turned her head. She nearly swooned at his macaroon, and he said, "Now if you treat me right, you'll have hot rolls every morning and crumpets every night." He knew once she sampled his layer cake, he'd have his wicked way, and all Ernie had to offer was a pint of milk a day. Poor Ernie! And he drove the fastest milk cart in the West. One lunchtime, Ted saw Ernie's awesome cart outside her door. He drove him mad.

0: resource whose name was Trigger.
1: Trigger!
0: And he pulled the fastest milk cart in the West. Now Ernie rushed out into the street, his gold top in his hand. He said, if you want to marry Susie, you fight for her like a man. Oh, why don't we play cards for her, he sneeringly replied. And just to make it interesting, we'll have a shilling on the side.

0: milk cart in the West. Ernie was only 52. He didn't want to die. But now he's gone to make deliveries in that milk round in the sky, where the customers are angels and ferocious dogs are banned. And a milkman's life is full of fun in that fairy dairy land. But a woman's needs are manifold. And Sue, she married Ted. But strange things happened on their wedding night as they lay in their bed. Was that the trees a-rustling or the hinges of the gate? Or Ernie's ghostly gold tops a-rattling in their crate? They won't forget Ernie.
1: Ernie,
0: and he drove the fastest milk cart in the West.
2: Fabulous. Pete, that has just got to be the best suggestion yet for I haven't heard that in ages. Thank you so much. Now, James is here with me in the studio. He has never heard that song, and his facial expressions during that, I wish you were on able to see him on a camera or something. It was hilarious. Anyway, coming up, Halo from Beyonce, but first, Taylor Swift and Shake It Off.
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0: sun has disappeared behind the clouds, looking out down over the high street. So this is Post Malone.
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0: Yeah, guy for that. Post Malone and Luke Combs.

0: for that. Featuring Luke Combs with Post Malone. Right, this is time for me to say cheerio. But coming up at 1 o'clock, it is Nate on this afternoon here on Ouse Valley Radio 104 FM, the sound of Huntingdonshire. Following me at 10, it is, of course, Mr. Peter Rogers, and he will have the latest episode of Huntsford at around 10:30. It's been an absolute pleasure being here with you this morning. I will be back next Thursday, but only in part, because as I said earlier, if you happen to have been listening right through, I'm going to hand over a lot of the show next week to James Langford, and let's see how he gets on. And please do get in touch and let us know if there's something you would like him to play next week. Right, taking us out to the news, it is Waterloo Sunset from the Kinks.
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0: It's been a pleasure. Enjoy the Kinks and enjoy Peter Rogers. After the news, I'll be back next week. Goodbye.

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3: Nigel Farage says division in Britain will get worse without change after defending his comments that we should feel pure cold rage over the death of Henry Novak. Speaking on his social media, he says people are fed up.
4: If we don't end two-tier policing in this country, we will turn millions of ordinary, law-abiding citizens against the police and against the authorities in this country. I want us to stop and dampen down anger and strife on our streets.
3: Meanwhile, two men have been charged in relation to the disorder on Tuesday. The Labour MP for Southampton, Darren Paffy, says violence should not be the answer. The Prime Minister is meeting with mayors across England today to tackle those who block new homes and infrastructure from being built. Sir Keir Starmer says it will be to the detriment of the next generation if we don't get building. The meeting will focus on maximising the opportunities of the new powers available to directly elected mayors. For the first time in 20 years, a new treatment for resistant ovarian cancer is being offered to patients in England. In trials, the treatment extended patients' lives by almost 4 months more than chemotherapy. Professor Frankie Swords is from NHS England.
5: So it's not attacking cells in your skin. It's not attacking cells in your hair follicles. And so the side effects that a lot of people associate with cancer treatment just don't happen, which is brilliant news.
3: Pregnant women suffered huge delays when being induced at Glasgow's Queen Elizabeth University Hospital due to a lack of staff. Healthcare Improvement Scotland inspectors say some saw delays of up to 21 hours, but there was also evidence that some were waiting nearly 10 times that. The hospital says they are working on addressing these issues and investing millions into staffing. And it's now thought that the altar stone of Stonehenge could have travelled all the way from northeast Scotland on a glacier before reaching Salisbury Plain. It's thought to have originated in the Orcadian Basin. Researchers think it was taken some of the way on a glacier before being carried to the site by humans. From Radio News Hub, I'm Frankie Hersine.
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3: A wet and rainy day yet for many of us, heavy and even thundery at times too. We'll see some sunny intervals but feeling cool and windy with a high of 18 degrees Celsius.

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Good morning, all, and welcome to Mornings with me, Peter Rogers, on News Valley Radio 104 FM, the sound of Huntingdonshire. Outside today, we'll have a mixture of variable clouds, sunny spells and scattered showers. These heavy at times, the risk of thunder. Maximum temperature of 18 degrees. You have been warned. And thanks to Scott Smith Andrews for breakfast this morning. To start today, Brian Adams, summer of 69. Not as hot as the summer of 75, and definitely not as hot as it's going to be, so they tell us, this year, 2026. Curtis Mayfield's next with Move On Up.

Today is Hug Your Cat Day, a day of affection and cuddles, devoted to honouring our feline companions and strengthening the bond we share with them. It encourages cat owners and enthusiasts to take a moment to express their love and gratitude for their furry friends through gentle hugs, petting and quality time together. This day celebrates the unique connection between humans and cats and highlights the positive action they have on our well-being, something to which I can bear testament.

0: For the thought for today, here's the Reverend Canon Fiona Brampton, priest in charge of North Leytonstone Benefice and chaplain to Little Gidding.
1: Good morning. How are you? I've recently been sorting clothes out. I don't remember when exactly I became the person who has to sort out summer and winter clothes. They used to share the same wardrobe space. But at some point, there stopped being space. So twice a year, there's a nagging feeling it must be time to swap my clothes around. It is quite nice. I discover things I'd forgotten I owned, and I discover things I haven't worn for years. But as I'm moving from winter to summer, there comes a moment when I think, oh, I've run out of hangers, and scour the house to find elusive ones, or even go to buy some more. But this year, I was in the process of doing that and wondered if I'd also run out of hanging space when the thought hit me. You don't need more hangers. You need fewer clothes. Sometimes we wrestle with what seems like insurmountable problems when the answer just involves looking at the problem in a new way, sort of turning our perspective round. Jesus was really good at doing this with people. One of the most famous times he did it was when he was asked about the greatest commandment. He replied, "Love the Lord your God and love your neighbour as yourself." But who is my neighbour? Someone asked. This probably wasn't from someone trying to be clever, but the people really struggled with who was in and who was out. And it was so easy to have done something wrong or eaten the wrong food or touched the wrong thing, and you were excluded. And that's without having to worry about where people were born or who their parents were. So Jesus told a story about a man who was on a journey and was beaten up by thieves and left for dead. Two members of the inn crowd, a priest and a Levite, came by, but they didn't help the man. The third traveller was a hated Samaritan, and you can just imagine the people thinking, well, he won't do anything. And yet the Samaritan, the stranger, the hated one, was the one who helped. Go and be a neighbour yourselves, Jesus said to those who were listening, turning their questions upside down and inside out. Maybe today we're struggling with world issues, or very personal ones. I wonder if there's a way of looking at the question in a new way that enables us not to see a problem, but an opportunity to share hope.
0: Many thanks, Fiona, for your thought for today. Still to come, at 10:30, the very latest edition of Huntsford, preceded by the question for today, who's talking? And before that, to take us to those two momentous items, Wet, Wet, Wet, Love Is All Around, and Ed Sheeran with Graffiti. Overpass, that is.

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0: Who's talking? The question for today. A very well-known lady indeed.
1: Well, they're disappointed in Miliband, but they're expressing that by being angry at the SNP. So it's easier for them to blame the SNP for the fact they got demolished in the election than to actually face up to the reasons why.
0: Right, who's talking? Who is she? 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No prizes, just for fun. Answer and shout outs coming up in the last hour of the programme, just after 12 o'clock. And after Maroon 5 with Memories, it's time for the Thursday edition of Huntsford.

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2: Hi, Bianca, are you in?
3: Yes, Mum. There's some lasagna in the oven, ready to go.
2: Oh, you're not cooking as well, are you?
3: No, Vicky left it for us. It just needs heating up. She's working late.
2: Oh, are you not helping out today?
3: No, I did a few hours at Circle of Life. It smells a bit funny, but I've got revision for my exams.
2: B, I don't know where you find all the energy working so many jobs and still managing to study.
3: It's just a matter of organisation. Plan everything and stick to the plans.
2: Oh, I'm so impressed. When I was your age, I was full of energy. Oh, but was completely ditzy and out of control. A total party girl. Oh, then you arrived and I had to buckle down. I was shattered all the time. I want you to know I'm really proud of you. And if it hadn't been for you, I'd have had a total meltdown after that scammer. I hadn't a clue what to do. But you kept it all together, B, working all those jobs so we could eat and pay the bills, dealing with the paperwork and still doing your exams. I'm so, so proud of you, B, and grateful.
3: Aw, thanks, Mum. After the exams, we should be able to start planning for the future.
2: Are you going back to Crystal Tips when the exam pressure's off?
3: I don't know. Raven's working for Mole now, and I don't know what her plans are. I'm looking for something permanent, really.
2: That'd be good. Oh, I made lots of mistakes, beginning with one called Frank. Don't you go doing the same. How is Tommy, by the way?
3: He's messy and a bit unfocused. But he's got some ideas, and we have fun together. I'll get him sorted eventually.
2: I think it's true that opposites attract. You were thinking of moving in together?
3: No way, Mum. He's probably got to move back home to the Red Lion, and I'm not refereeing between him and Duncan. Plus, I need to get him sorted first.
2: Tommy's very lucky to have you as his girlfriend.
3: I'm not a girlfriend. I'm a young woman with a boyfriend.
4: Well, look here, me old mate. D-I-N-D-I Hammond. I heard you were out of town.
5: You heard wrong. I'm here, aren't I?
4: A flying visit, surely. Here for a bit of how's your father with the missus, then, before you head back to the secondment at Norchester.
5: How do you know about that, Frankie? Not even Alison knows where I'm working.
4: I heard it in the grapevine.
5: Which of your grapevines would that be?
4: Which grapevine? The old Bill have got one. The dealers have got one. The smugglers have got one. The whole bleeding vineyards out there. Everyone knows there's a big operation against people trafficking coming. They're borrowing coppers from other forces because they can't trust some of their own lads.
5: You don't expect me to confirm or deny that, do you?
4: Of course not. It's a helpful word to an old mate. Even though you are the old Bill. They know who you are, where you live. They've sent a couple of lads round to Huntsford to suss out your missus.
5: What? They're targeting Alison?
4: You can ask her for yourself. She's just walked in.
6: What's going on? You were supposed to be off somewhere or other tonight. Instead, you're having a cosy chat with him.
4: Hello, Alison. Lovely to meet you.
5: Oh, sorry, Alison, I had a day off. I was going to surprise you.
6: Oh, that's a likely story. I've been trying to call you all day, but you never answer. I've been scared. There was a scruffy man lurking behind wavelengths. The others said it was my imagination, but it wasn't. I saw him again just now, standing in an empty shop doorway.
4: Told you, Neil. They're on to you.
6: Yes, Neil, you should be doing something, but you're always gallivanting off. At least you could get some of your underlings to check it out.
4: Excuse me, but it looks like you're about to have a domestic, which I don't do, unless they're my own. Neil, I've put the wind up, Matt, so make your move when you're ready. Watch your back. See you later.
6: Why were you talking to that awful man?
5: That's not fair. He started talking to me.
6: What about?
5: He'd heard I was on secondment and was trying to pump me for information.
6: Are you sure that's all it was? He wasn't coming on to you? You've still got feelings for him, haven't you?
5: I'm not feeling anything beyond being peed off that he keeps acting like we're best mates.
6: Well, if I find out you're lying, we're done. Finished. It's me or Frankie Fanshawe. Oh, I'm going home. You can come or sleep in your car or get back to your little James Bond mission. Wherever and whatever that is.

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0: The Electric Light Orchestra, Mr. Blue Sky, followed by The Weeknd and Blinding Lights. Today's question again for you, who's talking? A lady who's a qualified solicitor. Who is she?
1: Well, they're disappointed in Miliband, but they're expressing that by being angry at the SNP. 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
0: She was also a Scottish politician. 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

Bruno Mars, I Just Might. Before the news at 11 with Frankie Hairsign, The Script with Superheroes and Lighthouse Family High. In the second hour, don't forget, the latest clue for the Apple Guesser Celebrity Competition for June. And the question for today, who's talking? And of course, the News Valley Radio Showbiz Bulletin.

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3: Two men have been charged following disorder in Southampton on Tuesday. It took place in response to the sentencing of 18-year-old Henry Novak's murder. Alexis Boone is the Chief Constable of Hampshire Police. He says there's no two-tier policing.
4: I don't recognise two-tier policing. I don't see it. My officers are out there day in, day out, serving all our communities fairly and impartially, very much in accordance with our founding principles. Without fear or favour.
3: The Prime Minister's accused Nigel Farage of stoking up the unrest after saying people should feel cold rage. But the Reform UK leader has defended his comments, saying division in Britain will get worse without changes to police culture. Keir Starmer has also accused Elon Musk of trying to whip up division in the UK over the murder. He says Britain needs to assert who we are as reasonable, tolerant people. Next, NHS staff are to be told not to wear political badges at work. It's after a review into anti-Semitism in the health service, which found that some Jewish patients and staff were being ostracised. For the first time in 20 years, a new treatment for resistant ovarian cancer is being offered to patients. In trials, the treatment extended patients' lives by almost 4 months, more than chemotherapy. Scientists can now uncover secrets about the early universe after detecting the most distant dormant black hole ever found. They say it offers rare insights. Professor Richard Ellis is leading the studies.
5: This particular one is 6 billion times the mass of the sun, if you can imagine that. So it is truly a monster. And yet it's sitting there quietly, doing very little. Here we are, we're clever enough to find it.
3: And drawings created by John Lennon for what some believe was the world's first rock music video have gone on display in a museum. 10 of them have gone on display at Liverpool Beatles Museum. That's the latest from Radio News Hub. I'm Tanita Sims.
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3: Widespread showers, sometimes heavy and even thundery at times, particularly on the south coast and far north. Drier across some eastern areas with highs of 19 degrees Celsius.

0: Odyssey with Native New Yorker. Welcome back to the last hour of Mornings with me, Peter Rogers, on Newsline Radio 104 FM, the sound of Huntingdonshire. Yesterday, I played a sound and said, what is this? It was not, as many people thought, a dentist drill. It was, in actual fact, a tattoo gun. Question for today. Who's this?
1: Well, they're disappointed in Miliband, but they're expressing that by being angry at the SNP. So it's easier for them to blame the SNP for the fact they got demolished right in the election than to actually face up to the reasons why.
0: The voice of Nicola Sturgeon. Many thanks to Jane, waiting for grocery deliveries, and Pauline, who's unpacking shopping. Music for you today comes from The Verve, Bittersweet Symphony, and Glenn Frey, The Heat Is On. Enjoy the music, have a wonderful weekend, and I'll be back on Monday with some more. Take care.

Here's a song from Post Malone, described as a soft rock, down-tempo, alternative rock and pop song that draws from elements of pop rock and consists of a bouncy, melancholy melody alongside a gentle acoustic groove. The chorus has been described as compulsory sing-along. Circles.

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The Cambridgeshire Strawberry Fair is back for its 51st year on Midsummer Common in Cambridge. It's coming Saturday, the 6th of June. The advertising for the fair says 51st legendary year. Area 51 takes over. Expect aliens, spaceships, music and art radiating throughout every corner of the cosmos, on Earth and beyond. Possibly better to take the bus for an out-of-world experience rather than take the car and try and park. Here's Gloria Gaynor. Never can say goodbye.

the Coin Exchange in St Ives, the doors open from 6:30 p.m. for the screen St Ives film Hamlet, starting at 7:30. A fictionalised historical drama exploring the profound grief of William Shakespeare and his wife Agnes following the death of their 11-year-old son Hamlet from the Black Plague in 1590s Warwickshire. Tickets are £7, book tickets in advance online where a booking fee applies, or at the Riverport Cafe in the Corn Exchange. Please note there is no admittance after the film begins.

If You're Too Shy, Let Me Know from the 1975. And 2 years later, on the 4th of June in 1977, five British plane spotters who were imprisoned in Greece for alleged spying were released after 10 weeks in jail. And the 70s music today comes from the Bee Gees, Night Fever, followed by Sister Sledge, He's the Greatest Dancer.

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Tomorrow evening, Friday the 5th of June, Now That's What I Call Drag at the Commemoration Hall, Huntingdon, from 8 p.m. Serving up a classic slice of British drag cabaret, where you can expect fabulous lip-syncing, stunning vocals, camp comedy, audience games and absolute chaos. 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

Hey, Anna Lee there with Housebroken. Time for me to go. At 4 o'clock, Ooze Valley Drive with Pete Singleton. And before that, following Tanita Sims and the news at 1 o'clock, Ooze Valley Afternoons with Nathan Edwards. I'm back on Monday. Hope you can join me then. Have a wonderful weekend. And to play me out, Elton John with Philadelphia Freedom. And the man who had the crocodile shoes, Jimmy Nail, Ain't No Doubt. From me, Peter, until Monday morning. It's bye for now. Bye.

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1: Keir Starmer has accused Elon Musk of trying to whip up division in the UK. It's over Henry Novak's murder. He says Britain needs to assert who we are as reasonable, tolerant people.
2: I've tried to do a nationalist case as being grounded in what they must be going through. Yes, we need to answer those questions. Yes, I think it's right that there may need to be changes. We shouldn't shy away from that, not for one moment. But how we conduct ourselves as politicians is really important. And I call on all politicians, all politicians.
1: It comes as two men have been charged following disorder in Southampton on Tuesday. That took place in response to the sentencing of 18-year-old Henry Novak's murder. Next, Cabinet Minister Darren Jones reportedly told Lord Peter Mandelson he was sorry on the day he was sacked as ambassador to the US. That's in a message that was not released as part of a tranche of documents this week. It comes as questions have been raised about how the use of disappearing messages in WhatsApp has led to some exchanges being absent. But Minister Lucy Rigby dismissed the remarks as letting off steam. Hundreds of women with hard-to-treat ovarian cancer could benefit from a new life-extending drug on the NHS from today. That's the first new addition to NHS treatments in over 20 years. The new targeted therapy will be offered to patients whose disease has stopped responding to standard chemotherapy. Scientists have detected and measured the most distant dormant black hole ever found. The supermassive black hole is 10 billion light years away. Professor Richard Ellis is leading the study. He says it's more about the science.
3: You know, it's very important that we continue this kind of work in astronomy. Not necessarily it's not going to change breakfast or anything, but on the other hand, what it does do is inspire young people to get curious about the universe.
1: And ministers are calling for inputs on boosting the rollout of community batteries. It would allow multiple homes to access stored electricity. That's the latest from Radio News Hub. I'm Tanita Sims.
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1: Widespread showers, sometimes heavy and even thundery at times, particularly on the south coast and far north. Drier across some eastern areas with highs of 19 degrees Celsius.

Good afternoon, everyone. That was Tom Grennan with Remind Me here on Ouse Valley Radio, the sound of Huntingdonshire. You're listening to Nathan Edwards, and thank you so much to Peter Rogers for that last hour. We have a packed 3 hours of some great music and some tunes to get you through your afternoon. So now this is Friendly Fires with Silhouettes.

Bit of a chilled out song for you there. That was ABC with When Smokey Sings, and before that you had Friendly Fires and Silhouettes. 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As I said before, we've got a nice few hours of music, and then I've got a couple of things to talk about, such as what I did yesterday. I went to London. I'll get more into that a bit later. For now, we have some Bruno Mars with Marry You, and after that, some of the Kooks.

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She moves in her own way. You're listening to Ooze Valley Radio, and it is raining outside, I'm pretty sure. Yeah, the weather's been a bit topsy-turvy recently. It was quite warm last week, and now it's back to raining again, so that's British summertime for you. Hope you're all having a great day, making the most of it. We do have tons of fantastic tracks to keep you going throughout today, but yeah, it's supposed to reach up to about 18 degrees apparently at around 4 o'clock, so that'll be really nice. Yeah, so now we have two great tracks here. We've got Elton John with Crocodile Rock, and then a bit of Dua Lipa with Don't Start Now.

Don't Start Now, Dua Lipa there. I believe she got married recently to Callum Turner. Oh, yeah. Yeah, he's been in a few things I've seen. Yeah, he's an actor. Before that, you had Elton John with Crocodile Rock, which always makes me think of Romeo and Juliet, if you've seen that, hopefully. But yeah, we've got a few events that I can talk about. The Cambridge Strawberry Fair is back for its 51st year on Summer Common in Cambridge on Saturday the 6th of June. The advertising for the fair says 51st legendary year. Area 51 takes over. Expect alien spaceships, music and art radiating through every corner of the cosmos and Earth and beyond. So that is fantastic. That's something for you to look forward to. Again, Saturday the 6th of June. That's this coming Saturday. A little bit later on in the month, there's Needingworth Festival, and we, Ouse Valley Radio, are a media partner of that. Enfest, which is Needingworth Festival, is a free local music and real ale festival happening on the 26th and 27th of June. This will be a great family weekend with live local bands, activities for children and stalls. And those live local bands have been featured on Spotlight, which is another show on here that I do with the likes of Martin West, Melanie Green and Adam Halliwell. So if you want to check out some of those live acts that are going, then I definitely recommend going to listen to some Spotlight Saturdays 7 till 10 p.m. We could talk about some more events a bit later, but for now we have some Tame Impala with Lost in Yesterday, and after that some Griff and Sigrid. We have some great music throughout these next few hours. So yeah, here is Tame Impala.

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You are listening to Ouse Valley Afternoons on Ouse Valley Radio, the sound of Huntingdonshire, with me, Nathan Edwards. And we've had quite a few great songs going through, and we do for the next 2 hours as well. I will also be talking about something that I did yesterday. I went to London and about a film that I've recently watched. And then we've also just got a couple other things to get through. For now, I'm going to tell you about another event. This is theatre this time. 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If you buy the tickets in person from the Discover Huntingdon shop in the Commemoration Hall, you don't have to pay booking fees, or you don't pay booking fees. So it would be best to get your tickets in person if you are able to. I'll talk a little bit about another theatre production. I think we've got tickets are now on sale for this summer's Shakespeare at the Towers play, The Comedy of Errors. That is happening from the 23rd of June to the 4th of July. If you go to their website, sat.org.uk, that is sat.org.uk. For now, though, we have two more songs, and then I can tell you a bit about the next hour. We have ABBA, and then also Eternal with Stay. So this is Stay.

Dancing Queen by ABBA there for you this afternoon. It is coming up to 2 o'clock, which means it's coming up to the end of the first hour. But don't you worry, we still have two more hours left full of fantastic music and talking a little bit about something that I did yesterday and also about a film. 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
4: Keir Starmer will meet with the family of murdered student Henry Novak, whose treatment by police has triggered a political row. The private meeting will take place at Downing Street this afternoon. The Prime Minister has urged politicians to heed Novak's family's calls, not to use the case to cause disturbances.
5: It needs to be done, led by the others. Do you think there are questions like, how do allegations of racism, accusations of racism, inform police decisions in cases like this? We do need to ask those questions.
4: It comes as he's accused Elon Musk of trying to whip up division in the UK

0: over the murder. Next, NHS staff are being told not to wear political badges at work or take part in political marches while wearing uniform. It's after a review into anti-Semitism into the health service, which found that some Jewish patients and staff were being ostracised. The number of primary school pupils in parts of England has fallen by more than 10% since the start of the decade. That's what new analysis shows. The drop has been steepest in areas of London. London Underground drivers are staging their second strike of the week, causing fresh disruption for travellers in the capital. Members of the Rail, Maritime and Transport Union also walked out on Tuesday after last-ditch talks failed to resolve a dispute over a four-day week. The biggest dormant black hole ever recorded has been detected by scientists.
1: And this, as I said, opens up the route for many, many people in the astronomical community to repeat this measurement with different galaxies and to start to piece together, you know, how black holes grow and how they govern the growth of galaxies in the universe.
0: That's Professor Richard Ellis, who led the study. The black hole is 10 billion light years away and shows us how the early universe came about. And for the first time in 20 years, a new treatment for resistant ovarian cancer is being offered to patients. In trials, the treatment extended patients' lives by almost 4 months, more than chemotherapy. That's the latest from Radio News Hub. I'm Tanita Sims.
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0: Widespread showers, sometimes heavy and even thundery at times, particularly on the south coast and far north. Drier across some eastern areas with highs of 19 degrees Celsius.

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1: Ed Sheeran there with Visiting Hours. You're listening to Ouse Valley Radio. You're listening to me, Nathan Edwards. This is Ouse Valley Afternoons. We did get a message from someone. They didn't leave their name or anything, just saying Ouse test. So just want you to know that your test is a success. We've got some great songs coming up and a little talking points to discuss. But for now, this is Fleetwood Mac with Dreams. If you did also want to get in contact, then you can text us that OUSE, then a space, add your name and message to 63666. So yeah, this is Fleetwood Mac with Dreams.

Harry Styles there with Golden. Hope you're all having a golden day. Although, unfortunately, not because it has. Because the sun has not shown itself yet. I wanted to say another bit about some theatre. So, St. Ives Youth Theatre are presenting Back to the 80s at the Burgess Hall in St. Ives from the 22nd to the 25th of July. Tickets are on sale now at the St. Ives Youth Theatre website, which is siyt.co.uk. Back to the 80s tells the story of the senior class of William Ocean High School, as remembered through the eyes of now 30-something Corey Palmer. 17-year-old Corey is madly in love with his next-door neighbour, Tiffany Houston, one of the coolest girls in school, but she is too busy going after Michael Feldman, the hottest guy around. So if that sounds like your thing, that is at the St. Ives Youth Theatre, 22nd to the 25th of July. We have some more music coming up next, and then I'll talk about what I did yesterday. So this is Jimmy Somerville with You Make Me Feel Real, and after that, a bit of Ronan Keating.

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Ronan Keating there with Loving Each Day. And I know that I'm loving each day that I am on the radio. Yeah, I've taken over the Thursday afternoons show, which is very exciting for me. This is my second time doing that. If you wanted to listen again to last week's, then you can go onto the website, which is oozevalleyradio.com. I believe so. Yes. Yeah. Oozevalleyradio.com. Go on there, you click listen again, and you can select which show. You can do that for any show. So if you missed Spotlight last week, then you can listen back to that. Or if you missed the afternoons on Monday when I was also in with Adam Halliwell, you can always listen again, which is a fantastic feature. But yeah, so I said that I would talk about what I did yesterday, so I will. I had a trip down to London, which was a bit of a late birthday present. Well, I mean, it was booked around my birthday, but it was the best day to go for it because I went to go and watch a musical on the West End, which is Beetlejuice, the musical. It was absolutely fantastic. If you can get down there to see it, and if it is your thing, I highly recommend going. It's loosely based on the film from the 80s, the Tim Burton film. Was it the 80s? Yeah. It is hilarious and just really well put together. The sets were amazing. The acting was amazing. Yeah, I highly recommend. The songs are fantastic. Yeah, we also went around Leicester Square because we decided to make a day of it. Went to the Lego store, which was great, and the M&M store. Yeah, great day out in London. Also went to go and rewatch a film that I saw a few weeks ago, but I will talk a bit more about that in a bit. For now, we have some Johnny Logan with Hold Me Now.

Johnny Logan there with Hold Me Now, that song from 1987, and it actually represented Ireland in the Eurovision Song Contest for 1987. I don't believe it won. It did win. That is amazing. Yeah, nice bit of an 80s song there for you. I said that I would talk about a film that I went to, well, I rewatched yesterday in the cinema, but it actually came out about a week ago now, called Backrooms. If you don't know what that is, it started from a photo on Tumblr and 4chan, and it's just this, I don't know how to describe it, it's a space with yellow wallpaper, and it's kind of like an empty, it looks like an empty office building, like, well, office room, if that makes sense. And it's supposed to be all about liminal spaces, which are like spaces between places, and they're just a bit off, you know, not very uniform. I don't know how to describe it. You can look it up and see some images that are best to describe it. But yeah, and 4 years ago, a guy called Kane Parsons, when he was 16, took that image and created these little short horror videos. And it turned into this whole big thing, and it has all this lore behind it. And actually, A24 reached out to him, I believe, 2 years ago, to ask about making a proper film for it. So back when he was 18, that has been released now. At the age of 20, he actually built, or he got people to build these sets. I believe it's 32,000 square feet of these like liminal spaces sets for actors to walk around in, which I find very fascinating. It was a fantastic film, and because he is or was a YouTuber, and so people were not really liking this idea because he's a YouTuber, thinking that they won't be able to do film properly. But in my opinion, he's very much captured that essence, I don't know how to describe it, of like loneliness and walking around these strange places. But yeah, I highly recommend, if that sounds like your thing, I highly recommend watching Backrooms, especially in the cinema. Yesterday when I went to go watch it, I watched it on the super screen in Leicester Square. That was an amazing experience. But yeah, we've got a couple more songs now. This is the Electric Light Orchestra with Evil Woman, and after that you have some Ella Henderson and Tom Grennan with Let's Go Home Together.

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B52s and Rome here on Ouse Valley Radio 104 FM, the sounds of Huntingdonshire. Hope you're all having a great time. We are coming to the end of the second hour together, unfortunately, but don't worry because we still have another hour of great songs and an episode of Huntsford and also a little competition as well. There's a new clue for the guest of celeb. But for now, we have a bit of Keith Urban and Cassie Ashton with Drop Top, and after that, some of the Shires.

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We are coming up to the end of our second hour, unfortunately. 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
4: Keir Starmer is meeting the family of murdered student Henry Novak, whose treatment by police has triggered political rows. The private meeting is taking place in Downing Street this afternoon. Meanwhile, the Prime Minister has urged politicians to listen to Novak's family's calls, not to use the case to cause disturbances. It comes as he's accused Elon Musk of trying to whip up division in the UK over the murder.
5: It's how we conduct ourselves now that matters, and always remembering what Henry's family are saying, which is, please don't use this to whip up division. It's incredible. They want others never to have to go through this.
4: Next, Cabinet Minister Darren Jones reportedly told Lord Peter Mandelson he was so sorry on the day he was sacked as ambassador to the US. That's in a message that was not released as part of a tranche of documents this week. It comes as questions have been raised about how the use of disappearing messages in WhatsApp has led to some exchanges being absent. But Minister Lucy Rigby dismissed the remarks as letting off steam. Hundreds of women with hard-to-treat ovarian cancer could benefit from a new life-extending drug on the NHS from today. It's the first new addition to NHS treatment in

0: Over 20 years. Scientists can now uncover secrets about the early universe after detecting the most distant dormant black hole ever found. They say the supermassive black hole offers rare insights into how black holes and galaxies evolved. Professor Richard Ellis is leading the studies.
1: You know, they are terrifying objects. I personally wouldn't want to go near one. But, you know, this particular one is 6 billion times the mass of the sun, if you can imagine that. So it is truly a monster. And yet it's sitting there quietly doing very little. And here we are. We're clever enough to find it.
0: And drawings created by John Lennon for what some believe was the world's first rock music video have gone on display in a museum. You can see them at Liverpool's Beatles Museum. That's the latest from Radio News Hub. I'm Tanita Sims.
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3: This global running day, figures from Garmin show nearly two-thirds of Brits now identify as runners while reporting improvements to physical and mental health. Here's former Team GB Olympic runner Ewan Thomas.
4: Runners are lacing up to boost their mood, and it's working. The data shows runners recording lower stress and higher sleep scores than non-runners, and more people want in on the action, as running is more popular now than ever. Smartwatches and apps are helping power the rise of running, so much so that 43% wouldn't run if they couldn't track it.
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0: There'll be clear spells this evening, breezy especially in the north and chilly in rural spots. Showers gradually becoming more focused across western areas, lows of 8 degrees Celsius.

Sienna Spiro there with Die on This Hill. You're listening to Ooze Valley Radio Afternoons, the last hour of the afternoon show with me, Nathan Edwards. I hope you're having a great time listening to some great tracks. Yeah, we've got a few things for this hour. I'm going to talk a bit about Spotlight tomorrow. I'm going to talk, well, you get to listen to an episode of Huntsford, and then there's also the guest, the celeb. But I'm just going to tell you how you can get in contact at the moment. 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To kick off this first hour, we have Detroit Emeralds with Feel the Need in Me, and then a bit of McFly.

McFly there with All About You. I don't know why that always reminds me of a Christmas song. Yeah, I don't know if you guys think of that as a Christmas song or not, but yeah, I do. We've got some more great songs coming up next, and then we are gonna get to listen to some Huntsford. So the next song is Pink with A Million Dreams, and this song was originally in The Greatest Showman. Pink didn't do it in the film. Can't remember the name of the person who did, but yeah, this is Pink with A Million Dreams.

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0: 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You're listening to Ooze Valley Radio 104 FM, the sound of Huntingdonshire. We have tons of great music for everyone. We are currently in our final hour, which is a shame, but don't worry, we still have a bit of Guest the Celeb later. I'm going to talk a bit about Spotlight tomorrow. Spotlight's always on a Friday, 7 till 10. But we've got a bit of Huntsford coming up in a second. Series 10, episode 45 of Huntsford. And then after that, we have a bit of Doja Cat with Say So, which I haven't heard for a couple of years now. I think that came out a few years ago and it was really big. But yeah, Huntsford, season 10, episode 45.
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2: Hi, the anchor. Are you in?
3: Yes, Mum. There's some lasagna in the oven ready to go.
2: Oh, you're not cooking as well, are you?
3: No, Vicky left it for us. It just needs heating up. She's working late.
2: Oh. Are you not helping out today?
3: No, I did a few hours at Circle of Life. It smells a bit funny, but I've got revision for my exams.
2: B, I don't know where you find all the energy working so many jobs and still managing to study.
3: It's just a matter of organisation. Plan everything and stick to the plans.
2: Oh, I'm so impressed. When I was your age, I was full of energy, but was completely ditzy and out of control, a total party girl. Oh, then you arrived and I had to buckle down. I was shattered all the time. I want you to know I'm really proud of you, and if it hadn't been for you, I'd have had a total meltdown after that scammer. I hadn't a clue what to do, but you kept it all together, B, working all those jobs so we could eat and pay the bills, dealing with the paperwork, and still doing your exams. I'm so, so proud of you, B, and grateful.
3: Oh, thanks, Mum. After the exams, we should be able to start planning for the future.
2: Are you going back to Crystal Tips when the exam pressure's off?
3: I don't know. Raven's working for Mull now, and I don't know what her plans are. I'm looking for something permanent, really.
2: That'd be good. Oh, I made lots of mistakes, beginning with one called Frank. Don't you go doing the same. How is Tommy, by the way?
3: He's messy and a bit unfocused. But he's got some ideas and we have fun together. I'll get him sorted eventually.
2: Oh, I think it's true that opposites attract. You were thinking of moving in together?
3: No way, Mum. He's probably got to move back home to the Red Lion, and I'm not refereeing between him and Duncan. Plus, I need to get him sorted first.
2: Tommy's very lucky to have you as his girlfriend.
3: I'm not a girlfriend. I'm a young woman with a boyfriend.
4: Well, look here, me old mate. D-O-N-D-O Hammond. I heard you were out of town.
5: You heard wrong. I'm here, aren't I?
4: A flying visit, surely. Here for a bit of how's your father with the missus, then, before you head back to the secondment at Norchester.
5: How do you know about that, Frankie? Not even Alison knows where I'm working.
4: I heard it in the grapevine.
5: Which of your grapevines would that be?
4: Which grapevine? The old Bill had got one. The dealers have got one, the smugglers have got one, the whole bleeding vineyards out there. Everyone knows there's a big operation against people trafficking coming. They're borrowing coppers from other forces because they can't trust some of their own lads.
5: You don't expect me to confirm or deny that, do you?
4: Of course not. It's a helpful word to an old mate, even though you are the old Bill. They know who you are, where you live. They've sent a couple of lads round to Huntsford to suss out your missus.
5: What? They're targeting Alison?
4: You can ask her for yourself. She's just walked in.
6: What's going on? You were supposed to be off somewhere or other tonight. Huh, instead, you're having a cosy chat with him.
4: Hello, Alison. Lovely to meet you.
5: Oh, sorry, Alison. I had a day off. I was going to surprise you.
6: Oh, that's a likely story. I've been trying to call you all day, but you never answer. I've been scared. There was a scruffy man lurking behind Wavelengths. The others said it was my imagination, but it wasn't. I saw him again just now, standing in an empty shop doorway.
4: Told you, Neil. Now, aren't you?
6: Yes, Neil. You should be doing something, but you're always gallivanting off. At least you could get some of your underlings to check it out.
4: Excuse me. It looks like you're about to have a domestic, which I don't do, unless they're my own. Neil, I've put the wind up, Matt, so make your move when you're ready. Watch your back. See you later.
6: Why were you talking to that awful man?
5: That's not fair. He started talking to me.
6: What about?
5: He'd heard I was on secondment and was trying to pump me for information.
6: Are you sure that's all it was? He wasn't coming on to you. You've still got feelings for him, haven't you?
5: I'm not feeling anything beyond being peed off that he keeps acting like we're best mates.
6: Well, if I find out you're lying, we're done. Finished. It's me or Frankie Fanshawe. Oh, I'm going home. You can come or sleep in your car or get back to your little James Bond mission. Wherever and whatever that is.
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Doja Cat there with Say So here on Ooze Valley Radio. You are listening to the afternoon show. I thought I'd just go through a few things that you could do next weekend, which is the 13th and the 14th of June. So on Saturday the 13th of June, there is the Great Fen Eco Tour, which is a one-day guided summer safari at Ramsey Heights Nature Reserve. That is 9 until half 5 p.m. If you didn't want to do that, there's also on Saturday 13th of June the Buckden Open Gardens Day, which will be at various different locations in the village, 12 noon until 5 p.m. Also on that Saturday, the library presents gel plate printing workshop. That's at the Huntingdon Library, 1:30 till 3:30. More for the Saturday, there is a Choral Legacies at St. Mary's Church in God Manchester with the Hunts Philharmonic Choir at 7:30 p.m. A few more things over the weekend. So both days, God Manchester Museum will be open from 2 till 5. Then going on to the Sunday, which is the 14th of June, there is the 10th Histon and Impington Open Gardens event, 11 a.m. till 5 p.m. And also on the Sunday, the free open air concert in St. Neots Riverside Park from 2:30 till 4 p.m. Please do bring your own chair and blanket. This week's performers are the Imps Ukulele Group. Yeah, and I just wanted to say thank you so much to Bobby, who always gives us a nice list of events going on in and around Huntingdon to keep this very local for you. So this is now a bit of Miles Smith with Wait For You, and after that a bit of Starship. I see.

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0: Apple Home Improvements are giving away £50 if you can guess a celebrity from the clues given out each day on Mornings, Afternoons and Ouse Valley Drive. You can guess a celebrity at any time and the winner will be drawn completely at random after the competition closes at 7pm on Tuesday the 30th of June 2026. The winner's name will be announced on the next weekday edition of Ouse Valley Drive, which will be Wednesday the 1st of July. So I feel like I'm going to give you the previous three clues and then we'll get on to today's clue. So from Monday the 1st of June, the clue was they were born in the UK. Tuesday the 2nd of June, born a Leo. Wednesday the 3rd of June, born in the year of the rooster. And then for today's clue, if you're ready, that is born after the Second World War. So today's clue, born after the Second World War. I'll read through the rest of those clues again one more time. Born in the UK, born a Leo, born in the year of the rooster, and then born after the Second World War. 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

Elvis Presley there with a little less conversation. We are coming to the end of the afternoons on Ooze Valley Radio, and I'll tell you who you've got coming up next. So from 8 till 10, you have the Soft Rock Show with Richard Chrome. And then from 7 till 8, you've got Over to You, which is a whole hour of music for you to listen to. And after me, immediately after me, from 4 till 7, is Ooze Valley Drive with Pete Singleton. So you still have plenty of tunes to listen to, plenty of great presenters to listen to. So please do stick around. Yeah, and do remember to enter that competition. That is on our website under competitions. That's oozevalleyradio.com. For now, to finish us off, we've got Stereophonics with Handbags and Glad Rags. Thank you.

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4: Sir Keir Starmer has accused Elon Musk of trying to whip up division in the UK. It's over Henry Novak's murder. He says Britain needs to assert who we are as reasonable, tolerant people.
5: I've tried to do a nationalist case as being grounded in what they must be going through. Yes, we need to answer those questions. Yes, I think it's right that there may need to be changes. We shouldn't shy away from that, not for one moment. But how we conduct ourselves now as politicians is really important. And I call on all politicians, all politicians.
4: Meanwhile, a 44-year-old man has pleaded guilty to violent disorder in Southampton in the wake of the murder of Henry Novak. Daniel Frost of Northam Road was brought before Southampton Magistrates Court, where he entered guilty pleas to the disorder offence and possessing a dog lead with a metal carabiner attached. The court heard that Frost had thrown dustbins and a chair at police officers during the protest in the Portswood area. John McFall, who is a British astronaut and Paralympian, could be the first astronaut with a physical disability to live in orbit. Dr. Kirsty Lindsay, Associate Professor in Aerospace Physiology at Northumbria University, said it would be a journey into the unknown.
6: We don't know yet how an astronaut with a lower limb amputation will respond in space. It's something that we don't know. We are working on the edge of science fiction and science fact at this point, but we do have some things that we think may happen.
4: A baby whom a teacher said had accidentally drowned in a bath in Blackpool was found not to be

0: and to have dry hair, a court has heard. Jamie Varley, who's 37 and a former high school head of year, told police he left his adopted 13-month-old son, Preston Davey, in the bath for 2 or 3 minutes before returning to find him submerged. And Andoni Iraola has arrived on Merseyside to finalise the details on his appointment as Liverpool's new head coach. From Radio News Hub, I'm Johnny Holmes.
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0: Focused showers across northern and western areas overnight tonight. Otherwise, there will be clear spells. It will be breezy, especially in the north, and chilly in rural spots. Lows of 9 degrees.
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Meghan Trainor. And May Stevens and Mr. Right. It's 4:05 now here on Ouse Valley Radio. And this is Drive with me, Pete Singleton. Many thanks indeed to Nathan for the last couple of hours. He likes to be called Nate, actually. So thanks, Nate. The last 3 hours, in fact, of great music and chat. Nate's back with you at the same time, 1 o'clock. A week from today. Oh, you can also hear him on Spotlight tomorrow around about 7 o'clock or so. So do listen up for those shows with Nate on. Well, this is Drive, and I'll be having our usual spots around about 5:15, two roads, one song. And of course, guess the celebrity in hour one and hour three, where you can win £50 if you can guess the celebrity correctly right the way through this month. Let's move on with Tracy Ullman, shall we? They don't know.

Luke Combs and Refrigerator Door, which is a very strange name for a song, but it's not a bad song, actually, so thanks to Luke for that. And before that, Tracy Ullman. It's, what is it now, 13 minutes past four, very nearly, and here's a song which I know always gets played, or at least a song by this artist always gets played on Simon Beebe's show on a Saturday evening at 8 o'clock. That's what's it called now? I've completely forgotten what it's called. It used to be a different beat. I remember it as I play this song by Bruce.

Bruce Springsteen and Born to Run, and I've remembered what Simon's show's called. It's called Off the Beaten Track. Off the Beaten Track, that's at 8 o'clock. On Saturday evenings, if you like, your music a little bit different. He plays stuff that you don't normally hear on the show, on different shows here on Ouse Valley Radio. Enough of that, enough of the commercial. Let's move on. And coming up, well, we have Adele, Desiree, Joe Jonas, Dua Lipa, and more, but taking us to all that, it's the Stereophonics. Seems like you don't know me.

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The sound of Huntingdonshire. I'm Pete Singleton with you right the way through till seven this evening with Ouse Valley Drive. Joe Jonas there and Heart by Heart. And don't forget, coming up later in the show, we've got our guest, the celebrity competition, where you can win £50. Very early days in this month. But you have to listen all the way through for all the clues, of course. But we do give the clues out in their entirety, as we give each clue for the day. So don't worry too much about that. Anyway, here's Adele, When We Were Young. I remember that. Actually, I don't.

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remembers that, I do. Amen Corner, If Paradise Is Half As Nice. We also heard from Craig David with Fill Me In. You're listening to Ouse Valley Radio 104 FM, the sound of Huntingdonshire. We're on FM, online, on your smart speaker, and we're also on our mobile app. Right, almost time for the first shot on this show, anyway, for Guess the Celebrity. So be ready, right after Texas.

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2: Yes, Apple Home Improvements are giving away £50 if you can guess the celebrity from the clues given out each day on mornings, afternoons and here on Ouse Valley Drive. You can guess the celebrity at any time and the winner will be drawn completely at random after the competition closes at 7 o'clock, 7 p.m. on Tuesday the 30th of June 2026. The winner's name will be announced on the next weekday edition of Ouse Valley Drive, Wednesday the 1st of July. Okay, so today's clue is, and it's quite simple, born after the Second World War. Born after the Second World War. The previous three clues from Monday to today are born in the UK, born a Leo, born in the year of the rooster. Today's clue, born after the Second World War. 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

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You're listening to Ouse Valley Radio 104 FM, the sound of Huntingdonshire, and I'm Pete Singleton. This is Ouse Valley Drive with you right the way through till 7 o'clock this evening. Okay, coming up in the second hour, we will be listening to Madonna, Becky Hill with Galantis, Little Mix and more. It's all here, and don't forget, it's also we'll have the Two Roads One Song Spot, where I play two versions of one song, not for any comparison, but purely for your listening pleasure. We move to the news with Justin Bieber and What Do You Mean? And Jonathan Holmes is at the news desk, Ouse Valley Radio, the sound of Huntingdonshire.

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3: Keir Starmer will meet the family of murdered student Henry Novak, whose treatment by police has triggered a political row. The private meeting will take place in Downing Street this afternoon. The Prime Minister has urged politicians to heed Novak's family's calls not to use the case to cause disturbances.
4: It needs to be done, led by the others. Do you think there are questions like how do allegations of racism, accusations of racism, inform police decisions in cases like this? We do need to ask those questions.
3: He's accused Elon Musk of trying to whip up division in the UK over the murder. New guidance on single-sex spaces is unworkable and unjust, the chairwoman of the Women and Equalities Committee has said. Labour MP Sarah Owen said the new Equality Act 2010 draft code of practice contains inconsistencies, leaving questions about how it would work in the real world. The Equality and Human Rights Commission's statutory guidance, published in May, confirmed that single-sex spaces must be on the basis of biological sex. Manchester City are considering legal action after Real Madrid presidential candidate Enrique Riquelme claimed he would sign Erling Haaland if elected. Spanish businessman Riquelme made the remarks during a television appearance on Wednesday as he promoted his bid to become Real Madrid president ahead of Sunday's election. A British astronaut and Paralympian could be the first astronaut with a physical disability to live in orbit. John McFall has a lower limb amputation. Dr. Kirsty Lindsay, Associate Professor in Aerospace Physiology at Northumbria University, explains.
5: John is the first person with a physical disability who has qualified for flight in long duration and short duration missions. And he's gone through the astronaut training program in the same way that able-bodied astronauts do. So he's a fully qualified astronaut.
3: And the Princess of Wales joined in a hospital cancer ward celebration for a young mother who completed her chemotherapy treatment. From Radio News Hub, I'm Johnny Holmes.
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3: Focused showers across northern and western areas overnight tonight, otherwise there will be clear spells. It will be breezy, especially in the north, and chilly in rural spots, lows of 9 degrees.
2: The sound of Huntingdonshire.
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Put it on your desktop and in a couple of clicks you can hear us almost, well, in fact you can hear us anywhere in the world with a signal. Let's move on. Two Roads, One Song coming up very soon. We've got to listen to a couple of songs before we get to that. Here's Becky Hill with Galantis. Run.

Little Mix and Love Me Like You. Ouse Valley Radio, the sound of Huntingdonshire at 14 minutes past five. I'm Pete Singleton with you through till seven. Right, it's time on the show now for Two Roads, One Song. This is where I play two versions of one song. Now then, the second song I'm going to play you is by the wonderful Shirley Bassey, born in 1937. Work it out. She's now getting to be quite an elderly lady, but as far as I know, she's still doing the odd performance. Welsh singer, of course, known for her longevity, powerful voice, and recording theme songs to three James Bond films. The only artist to perform more than one officially. She's one of the most popular vocalists in Britain. Bless her. We do like her. So, we're going to hear from Shirley in a moment, but first of all, here's Pink and Get the Party Started. Which version do you prefer?

0: two great versions of one song there, Get the Party Started, with Shirley Bassey and Pink. Now, it's, as I don't really play them for you to compare. It's just purely to enjoy the music. But I do have a favourite, I have to say. I don't think I should tell you which one it is. But the Pink version, it was the very first song that we played here on Ooze Valley Radio when we rebranded back in November last year. I can't believe it's November already since Ooze Valley Radio was officially born. But yeah, but that was the first song we played, Get the Party Started by Pink, and the second version, of course, there from Shirley Bassey. I'm going to say it, I prefer Shirley's version. But then again, I am of that ilk.
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0: Oh, we can't beat Rick Astley, can you? That was Together Forever. Rick Astley's still performing as well. He doesn't look a day older than he was way back in the 80s. And if you like 80s, of course, you've got to listen to Back to the 80s at 6 o'clock on Saturday evenings with Pete Sibthorpe. 2 hours of the very best 80s music. Time now for our single of the week. Now, this is selected, of course, by Tony Obi. And we play this through the week, and it changes, I think, on a Sunday. Correct me if I'm wrong, Tony. But this is a great song from Teddy Swims, born in 1992. Real name is Jayton Colin Dimmesdale. I'm not surprised he changed it to Teddy Swims. But anyway, American singer and songwriter known for creating genre-blending music that includes elements of R&B, soul, hip-hop, and contemporary pop. He originally began to attract fans by posting song covers on YouTube during 2019 and 2020, and Swim's third extended play, Tough Love, in 2022 became his first entry onto the Billboard 200. But here he is with a brand new single. This is Guilty.
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Stella Lefty and Boston. And before that, of course, it was a single of the week here on Ouse Valley Radio, selected by Tony Obi, Teddy Swims. And you'll hear that again before it changes, I am sure. Time now on Ouse Valley Radio is now 25 minutes to 6. And this is Ouse Valley Drive with me, Pete Singleton. Coming up, Creedence Clearwater Revival, Jesse Ware and more. And just the very best music here on Ouse Valley Radio, like this one from Spandau Ballet, True.

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Creedence Clearwater Revival now, back to the 60s with Bad Moon Rising.

Ka-ching! Grace Kelly from Mika. And that was a great song. I remember we used to hear quite a lot of Mika. I don't quite hear so much of him these days. But anyway, let's move to the news, shall we, with Chic. And this is Good Times. And at the news desk, it's Jonathan Holmes. Coming up on News Valley Radio, more from me. We'll be hearing from McFly, John Legend, Tramps, and more. This is all here on your very own local radio station,

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4: Sir Keir Starmer is meeting the family of murdered student Henry Novak, whose treatment by police has triggered a political row. The private meeting will take place in Downing Street this afternoon. The Prime Minister has urged politicians to heed Novak's family's calls not to use the case to cause disturbances.
5: It's how we conduct ourselves now that matters, and always remembering what Henry's family are saying, which is, please don't use this to whip up division. But they want others never to have to go through this.
4: A driver who mowed down and killed a purely innocent boy as he walked along a pavement has been told he will serve at least 30 years in prison before he is considered for release. A judge said 16-year-old Abdulayaza Taleb was tragically in the wrong place at the wrong time when Zulkarnain Ahmed, who's 21, hit him as he drove down the wrong side of a busy Sheffield street to target a group of e-bike and moped riders. Scientists have detected and measured the most distant dormant black hole ever found. The supermassive black hole, which is 10 billion light years away, offers rare insights into how black holes and galaxies evolved in the early universe. Professor Richard Ellis is leading the study. He says it's about more than the science.
6: Not necessarily. It's not going to change breakfast or anything. But on the other hand, what it does do is inspire young people to get curious about the universe.
4: TikTok users are being warned not to share their tax details online after the discovery of a suspected £153 million fraud scam. It comes after two Romanian men, aged 22 and 25, were arrested by HMRC officers in East London on April the 23rd. It is believed they used the social media platform to post adverts promising users easy financial rewards in exchange for handing over their tax details. And a boost in demand for electric vehicles drove the UK's new car market to its strongest May sales performance since before the coronavirus pandemic. From Radio News Hub, I'm Johnny Holmes.
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4: Focused showers across northern and western areas overnight tonight. Otherwise, there will be clear spells. It will be breezy, especially in the north, and chilly in rural spots. Lows of 9 degrees.

Great Motown there from Jackie Wilson. I get the sweetest feeling. And if you like Motown, then tune in on a Monday evening at 8 o'clock for Mike Haynes, who presents 2 hours of the very best soul and Motown. 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That'll be happening around about a quarter to seven, 10 to 7 or so. Do not go anywhere. Business news as well coming up. But first, here's McFly. It's happiness.

John Legend there and Ordinary People. It's now 14 minutes past six here on Ouse Valley Radio. Just let me tell you about the St Ives Youth Theatre. They're presenting Back to the 80s. Oh, they pinched the name of our programme at the Burgess Hall in St Ives from 22nd to 25th of July. Tickets are on sale now at the website siyt.co.uk. Back to the 80s tell the story of the senior class of William Ocean High School, as remembered through the eyes of the now 30-something Corey Palmer. 17-year-old Corey is madly in love with his next-door neighbour, Tiffany Houston, one of the coolest girls in the school, but she's too busy mooning over Michael Feldman, the hottest guy around. Gotta go and see that then. That's at the St Ives Burgess Hall, the St Ives Youth Theatre, 22nd to 25th of July. Tickets on sale at their website, siyt.co.uk. Coming up, Eddie and the Hot Rods, business news and share. Stay tuned. 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

0: Eddie and the Hot Rods and Do Anything You Want to Do. And before that, it was Tramps and Disco Inferno. 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Time for some business news now. Tanita Sims has that. Time now is 24 minutes past six.
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2: Output from the UK's construction industry has declined at the fastest rate since the height of the COVID-19 pandemic. It comes as opportunities for work dried up. Worries about the Iran war as well as political uncertainty in the UK were weighing on demand for building work last month. Next, a boost in demand for electric vehicles drove the UK's new car market to its strongest May sales performance since before the coronavirus pandemic. Well, that's what new figures show. New car registrations last month were up by 7% from May 2025. And Amazon is expanding its grocery offer to allow some shoppers to add fresh food to their shops for same-day delivery. The investment into its online grocery business came amid a raft of announcements, including other investment pledges at its Delivering the Future event in Dartford. The online retail giant says customers in parts of London are now able to include fresh groceries as part of same-day delivery orders through Amazon.
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Jason Donovan, Too Many Broken Hearts. And before that, you heard Cher with Strong Enough. And also, Michael Bublé, that Canadian entertainer, Haven't Met You. He has such a great voice, I think. Okay, this is Ouse Valley Radio. The time now is coming up to 23 minutes to 7. And we're turning Japanese with The Vapors.

almost 20 minutes to 7, Ouse Valley Radio, the Vapors there. Coming up, we've got Sam Smith and others. But don't forget, also, we've got the second chance for a bash at the Guess the Celebrity competition where you can win £50. So don't go anywhere. Katy Perry, Daisies.

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4: Animals can't speak to drivers, but if they could, they would be asking us, telling us by the sounds of it, to put our litter and fruit waste in the bin. Because roadside litter kills an estimated 3 million animals every year. No wonder they sound miffed. So let's lend them a paw. Let's take our rubbish with us and bin it properly. National Highways. And what's that? They said thanks very much.
5: 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Venues include Burley House and Hatfield House, and expect a Spitfire display, a Red Devil's parachute jump, cavalry display, the 1812 Overture with live cannons and fireworks, plus favourites including Rule Britannia and Jerusalem. 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

11 minutes to 7 here on News Valley Radio. Sam Smith there, Dancing with a Stranger. Coming up, guess the celebrity, get your papers and your pens ready for the final clue. Right after Edwyn Collins, A Girl Like You.

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2: Yes, a second chance in this show to hear the clue for the Apple Home Improvements competition. Guess the celebrity. They're giving away £50 if you can guess the celebrity from the clues given out each day on mornings, afternoons and here on Ouse Valley Drive. You can guess the celebrity at any time and the winner will be drawn completely at random after the competition closes at 7pm on Tuesday the 30th of June 2026. The winner's name will be announced on the next weekday edition of Ouse Valley Drive, which will be Wednesday the 1st of July. Okay, today's clue is this person was born after the Second World War. Born after the Second World War. The other clues from Monday. Born in the UK. Born a Leo. Born in the year of the rooster. And today's clue, born after the Second World War. 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

And that's it for me from this particular edition of Ooze Valley Drive. 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Coming up at 8 o'clock, it is Richard Crome with Soft Rock. 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This is Pete Singleton saying bye for now. 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
6: Keir Starmer has accused Elon Musk of trying to whip up division in the UK. It's over Henry Novak's murder. He says Britain needs to assert who we are as reasonable, tolerant people.
7: I've tried to do a nationalist case as being grounded in what they must be going through. Yes, we need to answer those questions. Yes, I think it's right that there may need to be changes. We shouldn't shy away from that, not for one moment. But how we conduct ourselves now as politicians is really important. And I call on all politicians.
6: Meanwhile, two men have been charged following disorder in Southampton on Tuesday. It took place in response to the sentencing of 18-year-old Henry Novak's murder. Britain's only serving female commando has been named amongst the three victims of a helicopter crash in Devon. Lieutenant Lily May Fisher, who's 31, died alongside 42-year-old Lieutenant Commander Chris Gayson and 24-year-old Petty Officer Owen Green following the incident at Sowerton Down just before 4 a.m. on Wednesday. The Merlin MK4 helicopter crashed into a field during a training exercise, leaving the aircraft completely destroyed. London Underground drivers staged their second strike of the week today following fresh disruption for travellers in the capital. Members of the Rail, Maritime and Transport Union also walked out on Tuesday after last-ditch talks failed to resolve a dispute over a four-day week. The two sides met for 5 hours on Monday, but the talks ended without any resolution. And John McFall, who is a British astronaut and Paralympian, could be the first astronaut with a physical disability to live in orbit. Dr. Kirsty Lindsay, Associate Professor in Aerospace Physiology at Northumbria University, says it would be a journey into the unknown.
8: We are working on the edge of science fiction and science fact at this point, but we do have some things that we think may happen.
6: From Radio News Hub, I'm Johnny Holmes.
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6: Focused showers across northern and western areas overnight tonight. Otherwise, there will be clear spells. It will be breezy, especially in the north, and chilly in rural spots. Lows of 9 degrees.

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3: Prime Minister Sir Keir Starmer has said he was profoundly humbled to meet the family of murdered student Henry Novak. Andy Hoyle has this report.
4: The family of murdered student Henry Novak have left Downing Street after a private hour-long meeting with the Prime Minister. Sir Keir's been critical of what he has called attempts to whip up division by Reform UK leader Nigel Farage and Elon Musk over Henry's treatment against the wishes of the student's family. Meanwhile, two men have been charged following disorder in Southampton on Tuesday. It happened in response to the sentencing of 18-year-old Henry Novak's murderer, Vikram Digwa, who was jailed for life on Monday.
3: Three Royal Navy personnel killed in a helicopter crash during a training exercise in Devon have been named by the Ministry of Defence. Lieutenant Lily Mae Fisher, Lieutenant Commander Chris Gayson and Petty Officer Owen Green died when a Merlin MK4 helicopter came down near Okehampton early on Wednesday morning. London Underground drivers have staged their second strike of the week, causing fresh disruption for travellers across the capital. Members of the RMT union are in dispute with Transport for London over proposals linked to a four-day working week. Tube services were suspended or disrupted on several lines, although TfL said most of the network remained operational and talks are expected to resume next week. A British astronaut and Paralympian could become the first astronaut with a physical disability to live in orbit. John McFall has a lower limb amputation. Dr. Kirsty Lindsay, Associate Professor in Aerospace Physiology at Northumbria University, explains.
5: John is the first person with a physical disability who has qualified for flight, and he's gone through the astronaut training program in the same way that able-bodied astronauts do.
3: And fans will no longer be able to bring refillable plastic bottles into World Cup stadiums after FIFA changed its policy. The move has been criticised by the Free Lions England Fans Embassy amid concerns over supporter welfare in the extreme heat. From Radio News Hub, I'm Johnny Holmes.
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3: Focused showers across northern and western areas overnight tonight. Otherwise, there will be clear spells. It will be breezy, especially in the north, and chilly in rural spots. Lows of 9 degrees.

and welcome along to Thursday Night Soft Rock Show with me, Richard Cromon, who's Valley Radio. From now until 10 o'clock, it's 2 hours of nothing but soft rock music. Well, we just heard there English rock musician John Waite with his 1984 hit, Missing You. As a solo artist, he's released 10 albums, and this record reached number 9 on the Hit Parade. Let's carry on with some great music from Todd Rundgren with I Saw the Light.

That was American rock band there, Talking Heads, with Once in a Lifetime. That was taken from their fourth album called Remain in Light. But first we heard I Saw the Light by Todd Rundgren, a song that has been covered by many artists from the New Seekers to the Specials. Next, it's the Doobie Brothers.

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You're listening to the Soft Rock Show on Ouse Valley Radio with me, Richard Crome. Before the break, it was the Doobie Brothers with their cover of the Motown song, Take Me In Your Arms. And we just heard there the debut single from Pink Floyd called Arnold Lane. It was released on March the 10th, 1967, and was written by Sid Barrett, but it only got to number 20 on the hit parade.

First of all, we heard the Romantics with Talking in Your Sleep. Well, the group came from Detroit in the US, and the song was a hit in the UK for Bucks Fizz. Elton John just there with his November 1989 release, Sacrifice. It was a big hit worldwide, especially in France and the UK, where it topped the charts. And in my opinion, one of the best songs Elton John did. But next, it's Sting with Spread a Little Happiness.

Something that we all like to do with spread a little happiness. Well, that was there sung by Sting. And this was his first hit as a solo artist, getting to number 16 on the UK singles chart. And as a solo artist and a member of the Police Group, he has sold 100 million records.

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Welcome along to the Soft Rock Show here on Ouse Valley Radio with me, Richard Crome. Before the break, it was Jethro Tull with Living in the Past. The band was formed in 1967 in Luton. And we just heard You Ain't Seen Nothing Yet by Backman Turner Overdrive. It was released in 1974, and this was their only major hit single in the UK, getting to number two. Next, it's a classic from the Moody Blues.

That was the Eagles here. Peaceful, easy feeling from their debut album called The Eagles. And first, it was the Moody Blues with Knights in White Satin. It was written by Justin Haywood, and the highest chart position was number 9 in December 1967. Coming up next, though, it's the Beach Boys with God Only Knows.

God Only Knows from the Beach Boys, released July 1966, got to number two in the hit parade. Well, I'm Richard Crome, and thank you for listening to the first hour of tonight's Soft Rock Show. I'll be back with you for another hour of soft rock music after the news and weather at 9 o'clock.

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0: Minister has met the family of murdered student Henry Novak at Downing Street for a private meeting lasting around an hour. Andy Hoyle has more.
1: Profoundly humbled. That's how the Prime Minister described feeling during the meeting. He pledged to take whatever actions required following the case, which has sparked a political row. Sir Keir has also accused Elon Musk and Nigel Farage of trying to whip up division in the UK over the murder. Meanwhile, two men have been charged after disorder in Southampton following the sentencing of 18-year-old Henry Novak's killer, Vikram Digwa, who was jailed for life on Monday.
0: A driver who killed a 16-year-old boy after mounting a pavement while targeting a group of e-bike riders has been jailed for life with a minimum term of 30 years. A judge said Abdulayaza Taleb was tragically in the wrong place at the wrong time when he was struck by Zulkarnain Ahmed's car in Sheffield last year. Ahmed, who's 21, was convicted of murder and causing grievous bodily harm to one of the riders. London Underground drivers have staged their second strike of the week, causing fresh disruption for travellers in the capital. Members of the Rail, Maritime and Transport Union also walked out on Tuesday after last-ditch talks failed to resolve a dispute over a four-day week. A third of employers are likely to make redundancies by January. The poll for ACAS revealed almost half of large businesses are likely to do so, compared to just 21% of small and medium-sized businesses. Kevin Rowan is from ACAS.
2: Well, I mean, it's really important that employers try to avoid making people redundant where they can. And there are lots of things that employers can consider around redeploying staff, around kind of early exit schemes for staff who might be, you know, nearing retirement, who might want to leave. So there are lots of things that employers can consider.
0: And Liverpool have appointed Andoni Iraola as their new head coach. The 43-year-old is understood to have signed a two-year contract. That's the latest from Radio News Hub. I'm Johnny Holmes.
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0: Showers gradually becoming more focused across northern and western areas overnight. Otherwise, there will be clear spells, breezy in the north and chilly in rural spots with lows of 9 degrees.

Good evening and welcome along to the second hour of the Soft Rock Show here on Ouse Valley Radio with me, Richard Crome. Well, we've got some great music coming up in the next hour, such as Just Heard There, Turn Back the Clock by Johnny Hates Jazz. Well, they are an English group and they released that song in 1987 and it reached number 12 on the UK Top 40. Next, it's Supertramp.

First, we heard Supertramp with Breakfast in America. It's from the album of the same name, and it reached number 9 on the music chart. The album it was taken from sold 18 million copies. Well, we just heard there Foreigner with That Was Yesterday. The song, released in 1985, reached 28 on the UK music charts. Next, it's Whitesnake.

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Before the break, Is This Love by Whitesnake. They were formed in London in 1978, and this song, released in 1987, reached number 9 on the UK singles chart. And we just heard The Flame by American rock band Cheap Trick. The song reached number 1 on the Billboard Hot 100 and also reached the top spot in Hit Parade in Australia and Canada. Next, it's Queen.

First of all, it was Queen with their 1979 number two hit, Crazy Little Thing Called Love. And we just heard Bryan Adams, the Canadian rocker, with 1984 release of Summer of 69.

Wonder Stories from Yes. Well, they were formed in London in 1968, and this track came from 1977 and featured John Anderson, Chris Squires, and Steve Howe.

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Great to have you along, and I hope you're enjoying some great music. First, we heard George Harrison with his first number one hit after the breakup of the Beatles. My Sweet Lord was released in 1971 and was that year's biggest selling single. And we just heard Baby I'm a One Tube by Bread. This was the title track taken from their most successful album. The single reached number 14 on the Hit Parade in January 1972.

That's John Cougar Mellencamp there with his best known song, Jack and Diane. It was an American number one hit for him. And for him, it we heard Don't Look Back by Boston, taken from their second album. And in the UK, it reached number 43 on the UK singles chart. Well, I'm Richard Crowe, and many thanks for joining me here on the Soft Rock Show on Ouse Valley Radio. Well, I'll be back, all being well, next Thursday evening at 8 o'clock. But next up, it's Tony Obi with his Late Show. So for tonight, from me, Richard, it's good night and take care.

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0: attempted murder after a staff member was shot with a crossbow at a student village in Surrey. Officers were called to the scene at the University of Surrey's Manor Park student village in Guildford at around 10 a.m. on Thursday. A man in his 50s and a member of the university's campus safety team was seriously injured and has been taken to hospital. Two men have been arrested as part of an investigation into a suspected £153 million tax fraud linked to videos posted on TikTok. HM Revenue and Customs say users were allegedly offered easy financial rewards in exchange for sharing tax details, which were then used to make false repayment claims. John McFall, who is a British astronaut and Paralympian, could be the first astronaut with a physical disability to live in orbit. Dr. Kirsty Lindsay, Associate Professor in Aerospace Physiology at Northumbria University, says it would be a journey into the unknown.
1: We don't know yet how an astronaut with a lower limb amputation will respond in space. We are working on the edge of science fiction and science fact at this point, but we do have some things that we think may happen.
0: And the Princess of Wales joined in a hospital cancer ward celebration for a young mother who completed her chemotherapy treatment. From Radio News Hub, I'm Johnny Holmes.
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0: Showers gradually becoming more focused across northern and western areas overnight. Otherwise, there will be clear spells, breezy in the north and chilly in rural spots with lows of 9 degrees.

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1: Jeanette's man Rara has announced she's no longer a part of Strictly Come Dancing or his spin-off show It Takes Two. Since the exit of the series' longtime host Tess Daly and Claudia Winkleman last year, there has been a shake-up of the lineup, with five professional dancers recently revealed to be leaving the show. Harry Enfield has revealed he has been left with hearing problems after fresh water swimming. After recently going to get hearing aids fitted, Enfield was diagnosed with surfer's ear. Molly May and Tommy Fury have had their second child. They posted on Insta with a photo and the caption, and then there was four. They already have a daughter called Bambi. We don't know yet whether she has a little brother or sister. And Sir David Beckham will be immortalised on the Hollywood Walk of Fame. Victoria and Tom Cruise will make a speech at the ceremony next week. He's being recognised for elevating football's profile in the US and his influence on sports, entertainment and culture.
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0: Blues Valley Radio is delighted to announce that JSL Productions has once again donated a pair of tickets to this season's spectacular Battle Proms concerts. Venues include Burley House and Hatfield House, and expect a Spitfire display, a Red Devils parachute jump, cavalry display, the 1812 Overture with live cannons and fireworks, plus favourites including Rule Britannia and Jerusalem. 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
3: The Prime Minister has met the family of murdered student Henry Novak at Downing Street for a private meeting lasting around an hour. Andy Hoyle has more.
4: Profoundly humbled. That's how the Prime Minister described feeling during the meeting. He pledged to take whatever actions required following the case, which has sparked a political row. Sir Keir's also accused Elon Musk and Nigel Farage of trying to whip up division in the UK over the murder. Meanwhile, two men have been charged after disorder in Southampton following the sentencing of 18-year-old Henry Novak's killer, Vikram Digwa, who was jailed for life on Monday.
3: A driver who killed a 16-year-old boy after mounting a pavement while targeting a group of e-bike riders has been jailed for life with a minimum term of 30 years.

0: employers are likely to make redundancies by January. The poll for ACAS revealed almost half of large businesses are likely to do so, compared to just 21% of small and medium-sized businesses. Kevin Rowan is from ACAS.
1: Well, I mean, it's really important that employers try to avoid making people redundant where they can. And there are lots of things that employers can consider around redeploying staff, around kind of early exit schemes for staff who might be, you know, nearing retirement, who might want to leave. So there are lots of things that employers can consider.
0: And Liverpool have appointed Andoni Iraola as their new head coach. The 43-year-old is understood to have signed a two-year contract. That's the latest from Radio News Hub. I'm Johnny Holmes.
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0: Showers gradually becoming more focused across northern and western areas overnight. Otherwise, there will be clear spells, breezy in the north and chilly in rural spots with lows of 9 degrees.

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2: Prime Minister Sir Keir Starmer has said he was profoundly humbled to meet the family of murdered student Henry Novak and will take whatever action is required to right the wrongs in the case. Andy Hoyle has this report.
3: The family of murdered student Henry Novak have left Downing Street after a private hour-long meeting with the Prime Minister. Sir Keir has been critical of what he has called attempts to whip up division by Reform UK leader Nigel Farage and Elon Musk over Henry's treatment against the wishes of the student's family. Meanwhile, two men have been charged following disorder in Southampton on Tuesday. It happened in response to the sentencing of 18-year-old Henry Novak's murderer, Vikram Digwa, who was jailed for life on Monday.
2: A 21-year-old man has been arrested on suspicion of attempted murder after a staff member was shot with a crossbow at a student village in Surrey. Officers were called to the scene at the University of Surrey's Manor Park student village in Guildford at around 10 a.m. on Thursday. A man in his 50s and a member of the university's campus safety team was seriously injured and has been taken to hospital. Two men have been arrested as part of an investigation into a suspected £153 million tax fraud linked to videos posted on TikTok. HM Revenue and Customs say users were allegedly offered easy financial rewards.

0: of Wales joined in a hospital cancer ward celebration for a young mother who completed her chemotherapy treatment. 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
0: Showers gradually becoming more focused across northern and western areas overnight. Otherwise, there will be clear spells. Breezy in the north and chilly in rural spots with lows of 9 degrees.

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2: The Prime Minister has met the family of murdered student Henry Novak at Downing Street for a private meeting lasting around an hour. Andy Hoyle has more.
3: Profoundly humbled, that's how the Prime Minister described feeling during the meeting. He pledged to take whatever actions required following the case, which has sparked a political row. Sir Keir's also accused Elon Musk and Nigel Farage of trying to whip up division in the UK over the murder. Meanwhile, two men have been charged after disorder in Southampton following the sentencing of 18-year-old Henry Novak's killer Vikram Digwa, who was jailed for life on Monday.
2: A driver who killed a 16-year-old boy after mounting a pavement while targeting a group of e-bike riders has been jailed for life with a minimum term of 30 years. A judge said Abdulayaza Taleb was tragically in the wrong place at the wrong time when he was struck by Zulkarnain Ahmed's car in Sheffield last year. Ahmed, who's 21, was convicted of murder and causing grievous bodily harm to one of the riders. London Underground drivers have staged their second strike of the week, causing fresh disruption for travellers in the capital. Members of the Rail, Maritime and Transport Union also walked out on Tuesday after last-ditch talks failed to resolve a dispute over a four-day week. A third of employers are likely to make redundancies by January. The poll for ACAS revealed almost half of large businesses are likely to do so, compared to just 21% of small and medium-sized businesses. Kevin Rowan is from ACAS.
4: Well, I mean, it's really important that employers try to avoid making people redundant where they can. And there are lots of things that employers can consider around redeploying staff, around kind of early exit schemes for staff who might be, you know, nearing retirement, who might want to leave. So there are lots of things that employers can consider.
2: And Liverpool have appointed Andoni Iraola